0: scared of me? 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When we all fall asleep, where do we go?
1: Listen.
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0: 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Dan hoor je de hits non-stop met Stefan de Wilde. 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
1: 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Next thing I knew, I'm walking over. 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And I shared all my deepest secrets with you. 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
2: 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How'd you fit all that in them jeans? You know what to do with that big fat butt. Wiggle, wiggle, wiggle.

I pull up, like, how you pull up, baby? 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